0: gentlemen, this is Billy McCluskey from Palm Springs reporting for NBC Sports of America. 20 seconds to the start of the 31st Formula race on the outside.
1: Retro Rádió.

0: A műsorszám termékmegjelenítést tartalmazott.
1: Angol nyelvű hírek a Retro Rádióban.
2: A thousand years old and 20 stories high, this is Taiwan's tallest tree. Good morning, I'm Eva Ban and you're listening to the English news section. Taiwan's tallest tree reaches 84.1 meters, which means it is higher than the average 20-story building. According to The Guardian, the tree, a conifer with a straight trunk that soars into the sky, was named Heaven's Sword of the Dan River. It is probably a thousand years old. Heaven's Sword joins a catalogue of huge, ancient trees around the world. The tallest living tree recorded is a coast redwood, which measures 116 meters at Redwood National Park, California. For reference, this looms higher than Elizabeth Tower, the Big Ben in London. Height isn't just about numbers and records, says Chris Swanston, Director of Science for Save the Redwoods League. Height is an engine for biodiversity, he says, and adds, in a single 2,000-year-old tree, you could have dozens of generations of species developing ecologically within the canopy. Older trees are also a vital defense against the climate crisis, thanks to their ability to absorb planet-warming carbon. Tall trees, however, are in peril. Giants that have stood for thousands of years are perishing in fierce wildfires and being thwarted by global heating. In California, it is estimated that 18% of all large giant sequoias have been burned since 1984, with most dying in 2020 and 2021. In Tasmania, fires in 2019 killed at least 17 of the Australian state's largest trees. Across the world, conservationists are looking for ways to save these ancient giants, thinning out forests to prevent out-of-control fires or studying the threats posed by pests such as the bark beetle. Yet researchers say there are probably more tall trees hidden deep in forest areas that are yet to be recorded. Inside all of us, there's a bustling community of trillions of cells that influences numerous aspects of our health. We call it our microbiome. According to BBC News, science long ago confirmed that a healthy and diverse microbiome is key for our overall well-being, as it influences everything from our mood to our metabolism and even our brains. Those who have lower bacterial diversity in their gut are more prone to sleep problems, poorer gut health, and greater inflammation, whilst a high diversity is even linked to a longer life. Some of the foods we commonly eat could be harming this ecosystem, evidence suggests. Ultra-processed foods, in particular, can disrupt and alter the microbes in our gut. And one of the reasons is increasingly being attributed to the numerous additives in our food. Look at any ingredients list as you next browse the supermarket and you'll quickly note just how many dietary emulsifiers, artificial sweeteners and food colorings are added to our food. They do everything from making food tastier or increasing its crunch to changing texture and extending shelf life. Evidence suggests these additives may negatively affect our gut microbiome and have been linked to inflammatory bowel disease, irritable bowel syndrome, and colorectal cancer. Despite the health concerns over their use, there is no public guidance over whether we should avoid emulsifiers. One reason is because there are simply so many additives in our food, and scientists don't definitely know how many are toxic or whether it's the combination of them that's harmful. According to experts, it's unrealistic to avoid ultra-processed foods altogether, so the best thing is to cook from scratch using fresh ingredients as much as possible. Multiple TikToks show women feeding their infants spoonfuls of butter before bed, saying that has helped their babies finally sleep up to 12 hours straight through the night. Sometimes the mother even mixes the butter into a baby's bottle of milk. Another post claims you can give your child an unlimited amount of butter, grass-fed and unsalted specifically, until the little one is 2 years old. Experts CNN interviewed, however, say these parents are partially right due to the intense energy demands of the developmental growth during infancy. Saturated fat guidelines for babies vastly differ from those for adults. Babies' reliance on breast milk or formula is the primary example of the importance of fat in their diet, with fat accounting for about 50% of the calories in both substances, said Amy Reed, a registered dietitian nutritionist in Cincinnati and spokesperson for the Academy of Nutrition and Dietetics. However, experts also noted there are other issues that a regularly high intake of butter may cause or cover up. Researchers say butter needs to be thought about as any other food and in balance with all the other nutrients a child needs. Chronic ocean heating is fueling a staggering and deeply concerning loss of marine life, a study has found, with fish levels falling by 7.2% from as little as 0.1 Celsius of warming per decade. According to The Guardian, researchers examined the year-to-year change of 33,000 populations in the Northern Hemisphere between 1993 and 2021 and isolated the effect of the decadal rate of seabed warming from short shifts such as marine heat waves. They found the drop in biomass from chronic heating to be as high as 19.8% in a single year. To put it simply, the faster the ocean floor warms, the faster we lose fish, said Shahar Chaikin, a marine ecologist at the National Museum of Natural Sciences in Spain and the study's lead author. He added, a 7.2% decline for every tenth of a degree per decade might sound small, but compounded over time across entire ocean basins, it represents a staggering and deeply concerning loss of marine life. Surrounding our solar system is a natural and enigmatic cosmic shield called the heliosphere, and a new mission has launched to help astronomers better understand it, reports CNN. Created by the solar wind, a constant flow of charged particles that stream away from the sun, the heliosphere acts as an enormous bubble that protects the planets in our solar system from cosmic radiation, permitting the Milky Way, our home galaxy. In addition to Earth's protective magnetic field, the heliosphere plays a major role in why life is possible on our planet and how it perhaps once existed on others, such as Mars. Over half a dozen missions have contributed to how astronomers understand the heliosphere, and two enduring spacecraft, the Voyager probes, have collected key data after exiting the heliosphere to explore interstellar space. According to NASA, the new Interstellar Mapping and Acceleration Probe mission is designed to investigate how the Sun forms its solar wind and how that solar wind interacts with interstellar space at the boundary of the heliosphere, which begins at a range three times the distance between Earth and Pluto. The growing longevity industry is selling a big aspiration, the ability to slow your biological clock. But as clinics multiply and prices continue to increase, the gap between what science supports and what consumers are actually paying for also raises questions about who has the opportunity to slow aging and at what cost. According to BBC News, at a longevity clinic with locations in New York City and San Francisco, an assessment day can last up to 6 hours and include the collection of more than 1,000 data points from more than 30 advanced diagnostics. This includes proprietary MRI and CT scans, a body consumption analysis, VO2 max testing, and comprehensive blood work. Members are welcomed into their own private suit for the day, where they can decompress between assessments, review the information, and shower afterward. Weeks after the visit, clients receive a personalized health risk profile that synthesizes every data point. This is just a glimpse of a rapidly expanding category of businesses built on the idea that aging is something that can be managed and, for a price, slowed down. While the global wellness economy has ballooned in recent years, longevity is emerging as one of its fastest growing segments. The price of entry varies widely from $200 for a wellness screening to $1,300 for a 45-minute cellular repair session, and comprehensive annual programs can cost several thousand dollars. No matter the structure, these offerings share a central pitch, either explicitly and implicitly, that advanced diagnostics and targeted interventions can help people live not just longer, but better. Nearly 2,000 years after a devastating volcanic eruption destroyed and entombed a thriving Roman city, researchers are turning to the novel technique of digital archaeology to reveal the lost Pompeii, reports CNN. Mount Vesuvius erupted in AD 79, covering Pompeii in a thick layer of molten rock, ash and debris. Some residents fled, while others were killed, trapped by volcanic material. The ghostly ruins, frozen in time, became a tableau that archaeologists have investigated since 1748. Excavations have revealed the buildings and artifacts hidden beneath the ash, colorful remains of decorative frescoes, and haunting remains of the city's residents. Now a sophisticated combination of remote sensing technology, close-range photography, and good old-fashioned archaeological techniques are helping researchers pick out once hidden clues, revealing aspects of Pompeii that have been lost over time, such as towers, symbols of wealth and power that might have once shaped the cityscape. The findings and digital recreations made by the Pompeii Reset Project and published recently in the e-journal of the excavations of Pompeii could even change the way we envision ancient Pompeii skyline. A giant dome has been installed at a landfill for the purpose of growing fruit and vegetables using the site's gases. According to BBC News, the landfill near Royal Wootton Bassett, Wiltshire, already generates electricity from methane produced by waste and makes carbon dioxide as a byproduct of this process. The electricity will be used to power the prototype dome's fruit and veg operation for heating, lights and fans, for example, while the CO2 will be used to boost plant growth. The dome's warm air and CO2 will allow fruit and vegetables to be grown out of season, including avocados, which do not normally grow in the UK, the owners say. The dome is designed to be portable so that areas of the landfill can be refilled with rubbish to start the methane capturing process again. A dancing robot went wide at a California hotpot restaurant, smashing dishes and sending chopsticks flying instead of doing the dancing. According to NBC News, the robot was captured on video at the Hai Di Lao location, approaching a table before pounding on it, then knocking over utensils and food in front of customers. Servers can be seen struggling to restrain the robot while it wildly dances. Eventually, three servers are needed to hold on to the robot by a strap on its neck, pulling it away from tables as it continues to shuffle its feet and gesticulate. The restaurant chain said in a statement to NBC News that the robot was not malfunctioning or out of control. Hai Di Lao said that the movements performed by the robot in Cupertino are pre-programmed but were taking place in a closer-than-usual setting. In this case, the robot was brought closer to a dining table at a guest's request, which is not its typical operating setting, the statement said. The limited space affected its movement during the performance, they added. Children at a primary school in eastern France found a strange attraction next to their playground in March, a skeleton sitting upright, peeking out of a circular pit. According to The Guardian, it is the latest in a series of bodies discovered in the city of Dijon that were buried in a seated position facing west. Scientists are trying to work out why the ancient and little understood Gauls chose to bury some of their dead in this manner and whether the people were buried alive. Last year, 13 other skeletons were discovered about 20 meters away at the same construction site. The bodies are believed to date from about 300 BC to 200 BC. Over the last 30 years, archaeological digs have revealed that Dijon was once a special place for the Gauls, a Celtic group of people perhaps best known from the French comic Asterix and Obelix. Thousands of women in the UK have paid for private breast reductions, an increasingly popular procedure according to the British Association of Aesthetic Plastic Surgeons. BBC News reports that data from the association says the number of people having breast reductions and implant removal procedures combined has surpassed those opting for bigger boobs. The number of breast enlargements in the UK in 2025 was down by 8%. According to experts, the data reflects a broader shift away from exaggerated curves towards a more natural silhouette, one that better complements active lifestyles and the continued rise of athleisure fashion. The rise in weight loss drugs has also caused a trend towards much smaller bodies. Other experts think this shift is a little bit trend-driven, but the priority for most women nowadays is function, being able to move and feel confident. Thank you for joining us. Have a great day.
0: A műsorszám termékmegjelenítést tartalmaz. 12 éven aluliak számára nem ajánlott.
1: És most minden idők legnagyobb slágerei az ország leghallgatottabb rádiójában.